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0: 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So if you want to get into this week's draw, midday Wednesday is when entries close on a Wine and Steak Wednesday right here at Nation Radio. It's Gary here on Early Breakfast, weekdays 4 till 6. And then Simon Grundy will be here along later. And don't forget, Dave Sherbert is going to be on Drive Time. He's here from 3 at Nation Radio. Whatever you're up to today, have a great day. Enjoy the weather. Still to come, I've got Bob Marley on the way. It's Jammin' next on Nation Radio. Yeah. Nation
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17: The top stories this hour. Hundreds of schools are expected to fully or partially close today as a rare red weather warning for extreme heat kicks in across parts of England and Wales later. Temperatures could hit 40 degrees Celsius. Michael Conley is head teacher at a primary school in Hertfordshire. He says their priority is keeping children safe and comfortable.
18: So we've moved the children into different year groups. We are supporting teachers with changes to their lunchtime routines, and the children have been going out a bit earlier, which is allowing for the heat to not impact them.
17: A major review into possible failings in maternity care at hospitals in Nottingham will be published later. It's being led by senior midwife Donna Ockenden, who's looked at the cases of around 2,500 families. Medical negligence lawyer Natalie Cosgrove says this is just the beginning of a long journey to get answers.
5: I'm still being contacted by families who suspect that their care has been substandard over the last 12 months. And therefore, there is definitely work to do. This is not the end. This is just the family's voices being recognised.
17: A 14-year-old boy is being questioned on suspicion of murder in South Wales. The body of a girl who was the same age was discovered in an area of Blaenau on Monday evening. Andy Burnham's being urged to reveal his plans if he takes up residency in Number 10. The SNP is insisting he needs to give straight answers on his intentions for the economy, EU and another referendum on Scottish independence. England have been frustrated by Ghana with a goalless draw at the World Cup. Victory in Boston would have seen the Group L leaders progress to the last 32 with a game to spare. And it's claimed taking a 5-minute walk every hour is enough to offset the hidden harms from sitting down. A so-called exercise snack is found to boost mood and productivity. From Sky News, I'm Faye De Silva.
0: It's early breakfast and it's Wednesday morning in Nation Radio. Hello, it's Carrie Parker here, and on the way, Hall & Oates after a rather apt song from Inner Circle.

0: Friday, I'm your love, The Cure. It's Nation Radio Early Breakfast. This weekend, it's an around-the-world weekend. We're taking a musical trip around the world, playing songs with countries, cities, or places in the title. How many can you think of? Make sure you're listening to Nation Radio this weekend from 10 on our Around the World weekend. On the way next, I've got Katy Perry. Nation
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0: Good morning, it's Nation Radio on what is going to be the hottest day of the year. Simon Grundy is next on Breakfast to kickstart your Thursday. And all the top stories for the North East at 6 are on the way too. And they're next at Nation. Nation
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14: The top stories this hour. A red weather alert for extreme heat comes into force this morning, with forecasters warning we could see June temperature records smashed. It covers parts of England and Wales. The previous hottest day for this month was 35.6 Celsius, set in 1976. Liz Bentley is from the Royal Meteorological Society.
15: As we go into future decades, as our climate continues to warm, what we feel is actually extreme now is going to be seen as quite cool.
14: The largest maternity investigation in NHS history is expected to reveal later widespread failings in the avoidable harm and deaths of babies. More than 2,500 cases have been reviewed at Nottingham University hospitals. Andy Burnham's being urged to reveal his plans if he takes up residency in Number 10. The SNP's insisting he needs to give straight answers on his intentions for the economy, EU and another referendum on Scottish independence. And England's 0-0 draw with Ghana last night still leaves them all but through to the last 32 of the World Cup. Scotland face Brazil in Miami tonight.
16: Now for the news across the North East. Opposition councillors in County Durham say they'll complain to the government over the sale of land earmarked for housing. They claim the former Caterhouse pit site near Durham City was sold below its true value, although the county council insists the deal followed the correct process. A 25-metre protected lime tree will remain unchanged after councillors rejected plans to reduce its height. Durham County Council say the tree in Witton le Wear is in good condition and contributes to the local area, and that felling it could affect its long-term stability. The return of a historic bandstand in Sunderland's Roker Park has been delayed. The Victorian structure was due to reopen this spring after undergoing restoration work. The council now says it's expected back later this summer. And a fundraising campaign by a Darlington Air Cadet Squadron means a dedicated flight simulator project can now go ahead. The squadron says the new simulator will also be able to provide additional training opportunities for cadets and support children interested in careers in aviation.
17: Weather.
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16: Very warm, hot and humid, but we might see some patchy cloud and light winds too, with highs of 25 Celsius. That's the latest. I'm Caroline Verdon.
18: Good morning, 6:02. This is Simon Grundy across the northeast. Gorgeous morning, currently 18 degrees. Staying a little cooler on the coast, wind off the sea. Looking at the roads this morning, no problems. And trains, the major operators saying don't use the train in the next coming days because of infrastructure problems that they're expecting, especially further south. There's an amber warning in Yorkshire, for instance, and it's red down south.

Manic Street Preachers, A Nation, and before that, 80s Alison Moyet, who's live on tour. In the autumn, she's in Gateshead and Stockton in October. You'll not get a ticket now, though. At 6:10, this is Simon Grundy. Good morning. It is Wednesday the 24th, and a quick look at the morning papers and websites this morning. No surprise, schools, rail and hospitals suffer as heat engulfs the UK, says The Guardian, warning that temperatures close to 40 are expected in the coming days. And the paper says public service and millions of people in the UK are struggling to cope with the searing heat caused by climate breakdown. Citing snap analysis published by Climeter on Monday, showing that the climate phenomenon added 2 to 4 degrees to the current heat wave. Schools, rail, hospitals suffering, says The Guardian. Front page of the Metro, killer heat warnings. Front page of the Eye, Britain set to break a 50-year heat record. Meltdown, in one word, says The Mirror. Heat wave red alert, health warning for schools and travel chaos as 1976 record is expected to be broken this week. And also England's 0-0 performance against Ghana. They were just too good, weren't they, if you were watching. Front page of The Sun this morning. Don't worry about a thing, because everything's Ghana be all right, says the front page of The Sun. That's major headline for them. Ghana 0, England 0. It's the Boston Stranglers is on the front page of The Star this morning. The Three Lions back to the drawing board. Front page of The Times, Starmer and Burnham at odds over defence plan. Apparently they met yesterday. And trains cancelled and schools closed as Britain braces for 40 degrees. And Harry Kane looking a bit, ooh, after the 0-0 draw yesterday. And he's on the front page of The Telegraph looking a bit, ooh. And Burnham, also their headline, I'll boost cash for defence if I become Prime Minister, is their headline this morning. And it's being reported that Rachel Reeves will be replaced as Chancellor if and when he becomes the Prime Minister, the King of the North, expected to be crowned in a coronation without any opposition, by the look of it. Anyway, those are the papers at Nation Radio and The Script. Fresh after supporting Take That, they're back in the arena doing their own tour at the end of the year. And here is their new song, Man in the Arena.

0: Scripps' new song, and there from the 80s, Irene Cara from the film Fame. I'm going to live forever at 20 past six.
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0: And here's today's, let's see if we can get it today. 32% of us have trouble. What? 07740 938 500 WhatsApp, Nation Radio Northeast on Facebook. From a survey then, as always, for the Mind Masher, 32% of us have trouble doing what? Like a third of the population. Give us some thought, let's have your answer, and I'll give you a shout out later and the answer in about half an hour as well. 07740 938 500, that's our WhatsApp number, Nation Radio Northeast on Facebook. And Greg in the Travel Centre has the latest next for the Northeast before anything else. Well, in 2 minutes after we've paid the rent.
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20: I'm Greg Edwards. Good morning. The Met Office have issued an amber warning for the extreme heat across North Yorkshire. Northern trains are running a reduced service because of the hot weather conditions. It affects services across their network, so do check before you set out. On the roads in Low Fell, Joycey Road is closed for emergency repairs. Traffic's diverting between Anderson Green and the East Park Road Junction. Traffic's on the move on the A19 and the A1M.
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0: Coldplay's Viva La Vida, and a classic from the Jacksons before that. It was announced the other day that the surviving Jackson brothers are going to be on tour later this year. I think it was London, Glasgow, Manchester and Wolverhampton, I think, with Heatwave as the support. So if you love 70s disco, you're going to love that as the Jacksons are coming to the UK. Anyway, here in the northeast, starting fairly mild, 18 degrees, and then the wind is going to shift to come off the sea. So inland today's high is 28. On the coast, it's 23, but it is going to be another hot day today. But if you want a bit of a respite from the heat, then you could go to the coast, I suppose. UV is high and the pollen is very high. Yeah, I've had to take a pill this morning because my throat was so scratchy in bed last night and I was sneezing like a banshee. So yeah, it is very high again and staying hot over the coming days. And on the roads this morning, there's no incidents and accidents to report. Bit of volume at the hot spots, otherwise okay. But there is a heat warning for Yorkshire and the trains passing through Yorkshire. There's an amber heat alert. And down south, of course, it's red. So they're expecting infrastructure problems on the trains. And they're saying don't use them unless you really have to. And in the news this morning, a few stories. Well, the heat is making the news this morning, no surprise. And also the 0-0 draw last night for England in the World Cup. People staying up late to watch a dismal follow-up against Ghana. Would have been a sobering experience for a lot of fans after the manner that we dismantled Croatia. Anyway, there's a don't panic alert. no panic, Declan Rice says. After the game in the camp, we still have a chance to top the group against Panama. So positivity all round. Saturday night, of course, is the third and final group game. And gossip, getting plenty of sun and not working in an office are the art to a long life, according to a poll that's out today. The over 55s also believe getting at least 8 hours sleep, living somewhere rural and having a loving partner is also the way to live longer. And in more proper news, I suppose, Rachel Reeves is going to be replaced, according to reports this morning, by the new Prime Minister when Andy Burnham is sworn in, which is most likely to happen. Those are the headlines this morning. What about this?
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0: 32% of us have trouble doing what? Graham says, morning, Simon. Is it parallel parking? It isn't. Eddie says, good morning. Could it be trouble composing emails and spelling, even though there's spell check? That's not right either, but thanks for giving it a go. We've got another one here popping up on WhatsApp just now. Morning, Simon, says Emma. Is it struggling to wake up in the morning? I do. I've got like 10 alarms and I still sleep through them. That's not right either. Well, it kind of is, but it's not 100% right. So I'll say no. And here's another one. 32% of people struggle to remember passwords. Is a guess there from Heidi, who guesses every day. Not right. 07740-938-500 WhatsApp, Nation Radio Northeast on Facebook. I've got to say, the picture on Facebook is a good one. It'll help today.
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0: 80s Glenn Frey. The heat is on. It sure is. Currently 18 degrees. It'll be 28 this afternoon. The high for the northeast. 23 on the coast.
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0: 20 to 7, bit of an update on this. 32% of us have trouble doing what? That's like a third of the population. Emily says, morning, Simon. Is it staying focused at work? Looking at the photo, no, but he's at his computer rubbing his eyes. Why is he rubbing his eyes? Because Martin says he couldn't get up in the morning. Yeah, so 32% of people find it difficult to get up in the morning. That's not right either, but close. Like the other guests earlier on. People are getting it right, but I'm not going to spoil it just yet. 07740 938 500. That's our WhatsApp number. Just send me a message. If you've sent one before, then we're already on your phone in the chats. 07740 938 500 or Nation Radio Northeast on Facebook. Like I mentioned, that picture is going to help today. Sometimes doesn't. Will today. And the latest traffic next for the Northeast on this gorge Wednesday morning.
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9: I'm Greg Edwards. There is an amber warning in force for the extreme heat across North Yorkshire issued by the Met Office today. On the trains, LNER are strongly recommending that you don't travel on their services today. Northern are also running a reduced service and do advise that you check before travelling. On the roads, traffic's on the move so far. It's looking okay out on the main routes, including the A19 and also on the A1M, both north and southbound.
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2: When I was 6 years old, I broke my leg

0: Ed Sheeran, of course, and Whitney Houston. It's 7:08. He said he's taking some time out to be a dad. Ah, also in the showbiz today, Lewis Capaldi has announced after the gigs he's doing this summer, which include the North East next month, he's going to go away for a while to write a new album. And also in the showbiz, Take That have broken Amazon Music's streaming record for their Manchester gig, which was streamed live. And Quentin Tarantino and Kylie are apparently making a movie, and there's not going to be a Madonna biopic because she keeps falling out with the people. And it was scrapped apparently because of a fallout over the budget this time. So that's in the showbiz news this morning. And also Joe Lycett has announced a live tour, if you like him. And Ella Toon, the lioness, has been announced as a new ambassador for Prostate Cancer UK. And you're thinking, hang on a minute, Ella Toon hasn't got a prostate. No, but she's doing it in honour of her late father, who she called her hero. Ella wants to raise awareness amongst younger people. The charity says her involvement will help reach millions, so good for her. That's in the showbiz news. And the Gladiator star Giant has allegedly split from his OnlyFans model girlfriend just weeks after he was axed from the next series because of that reason, he said. And of course, they start filming in the Sheffield Arena during the sweaty school holidays, and then we'll watch it on the telly in January and February. And happy birthday today. If it's yours, you celebrate with Mick Fleetwood from Fleetwood Mac, of course, 79. Levi Roots, the Jamaican, 68. Andy McCluskey from Orchestral Maneuvers in the Dark, 67. From Tears for Fears, another 80s band, Kurt Smith is 65 today. Lionel Messi, still lighting up the World Cup, he's 39. Today. And Glenn Medeiros, do you remember him? Nothing's gonna change, my love, for you. 56.
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0: Thanks for all the guesses. As always, us early risers are really switched on first thing in the morning. But if you're not, this is the way you get your brain into gear. 32% of us have trouble doing what? That's like a third of the population. And Sue Williamson was the first to get it about 20 minutes ago, and loads since. Sleeping. Yeah, well done, Sue. Oh, and two kisses for me on the message there. Thanks. Yes, sleeping. A third of the population. Blimey, especially last night, eh? But on a normal night, apparently, as well. Anyway, we'll get another one on tomorrow, about 6:15. Our Mind Masher to wake you up. Right now, Gracie Abrams heading to the news, weather, traffic for the North East at 7.

0: Gracie Abrams at almost 7 o'clock. News, traffic, weather for the northeast coming in just a moment. It's going to be another hot day, but thankfully there's a bit of an easterly coastal wind. Now, normally we don't like that, but when it's hot, we kind of do. 28 inland today, 23 on the coast is the high, but we'll get a full update next at 7 o'clock.
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19: The top stories this hour. Hundreds of schools will either close early or not open at all today ahead of a red warning for extreme heat taking effect for only the second time ever. Almost all of Wales and huge areas of England already fall under an amber alert where temperatures could near 40 degrees Celsius. People in Leeds tell us how they're coping.
20: It's a very nice change to the normal weather that we get here in Leeds.
21: I'm going to buy some more clothes, definitely, because 1 minute I'm wearing cargos and stuff, the next minute I'm sweating on the bus.
19: Andy Burnham appears to have taken a step closer to becoming Prime Minister after one of his potential contenders ruled himself out of the Labour leadership race. Sir Keir Starmer's right-hand man Darren Jones says he's changed his mind after a reassuring conversation with the Makerfield MP. The findings of the largest maternity inquiry in NHS history are being published later. The report into Nottingham University Hospital's NHS Trust involves nearly 2,500 families. And England have edged closer to the knockout stages of the World Cup. Despite a goalless draw with Ghana, it's Scotland v Brazil tonight.
22: Now for the news across the northeast. Opposition councillors in County Durham say they'll complain to the government over the sale of land earmarked for housing. They claim the former Caterhouse pit site near Durham City was sold below its true value, although the county council insists the deal followed the correct process. A 25-metre protected lime tree will remain unchanged after councillors rejected plans to reduce its height. Durham County Council said the tree in Witton le Wear is in good condition and contributes to the local area, and that felling it could affect its long-term stability. The return of a historic bandstand in Sunderland's Roker Park has been delayed. The Victorian structure was due to reopen this spring after undergoing restoration work. The council now says it's expected back later this summer. And a fundraising campaign by a Darlington Air Cadet Squadron means a dedicated flight simulator project can now go ahead. The squadron says the new simulator will also be able to provide additional training opportunities for cadets and support children interested in careers in aviation.
0: Weather.
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22: Very warm, hot and humid, but we might see some patchy cloud and light winds too, with highs of 25 Celsius. That's the latest. I'm Caroline Verdon.
16: Good morning. Thank you, Caroline. 7:02 in the sunshine. First thing on this Wednesday morning, it's 18 degrees. It's going to be a little cooler on the coast because of the easterly wind. Thank goodness, you might say. 28 inland, yet 23 on the coast today. Very high pollen. UV is high. Roads this morning okay. Rails, not so much though. A warning from LNER and other companies not to use the trains unless you really have to. An amber warning in Yorkshire. Red down south for infrastructure issues.

0: 80s Bee Gees at Nation Radio. And Kylie before that, if you missed the showbiz earlier on, she's making a movie with Quentin Tarantino, apparently. Anyway, 10 past 7 across the northeast. This is Simon Grundy. Good morning. Wednesday, midweek already, the 24th of June. It's another warm one, just sat here in shorts and T-shirt. Very nice. And it is going to be an absolutely glorious day today. A bit hot inland, maybe 28 on the coast. 23 is the day's high, and it's going to stay like this in the coming days. Could hit 40 down south. So thankfully, we're not down south. Although, last night, didn't sleep very well, did you? So warm. We've just got a flat sheet this time of year, my wife Nina and I. And she was on top of it and then underneath it. And then I was on top of it and then underneath it. Then I got too hot, so I got out again over the top of it. And then got cold, so went back in again. Jeez, what a night. But she's absolutely shattered. But I'm a morning person because of doing this job for 30 years, whatever. And it'll be later that it hits me. So after dinner, I'll probably just keep falling asleep, but she just couldn't get up this morning. Just a horrible, sweaty night, and it's going to be the same again. And we didn't get to bed till 11 o'clock, of course. And that was worth it then, 0-0. England, top of the draw, though, top of the group, I should say, hoping to get a point is, I think, all they'll need on Saturday. Maybe 3 would be a good idea. But anyway, 10 o'clock kickoff, of course, Saturday night. Will you be watching? I'll try and stay awake again. Player. Would you book flights to America if you won this? Well, we're giving you the chance to win the biggest ever payday, £750,000 again this Friday. If you won, how would you react? Well, this was Dave and his other half last Friday.
1: Is this for real? I can't believe it. I'm in this competition from the beginning. Just can't believe it. I really can't. Yeah, it's unbelievable. £750,000.
2: And the phone went off and I could hear him chuntering away to himself because he had to go and pick the phone up. So he'll be glad he picked the phone up now.
1: My brother's just turned up. I'm just telling my brother now. I've won. My brother's just walked in.
0: Are you going to give him some money, Dave? Dave? Hello, Dave? Anyway, you can join our winning team. Get in the draw now for your chance to win £750,000, 750k on Friday. 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Calls charged at the standard rate. 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Amazing. 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
0: 7:13. Yes, that's us across the northeast. This is Simon Grundy in the morning on what is World UFO Day today and International Fairy Day.
4: They say the holy water's watered down, and this town's lost its faith. Our colors will fade eventually, so if our time is running out, day after day, we'll make the mundane a masterpiece. Oh my, my, oh my, my love, I take one look at you, you're taking me out.

0: Bonnie Tyler's holding out for a hero in the 80s. Hopefully she's okay. She's out of her coma now after having an operation in her native Wales. No, she lives in Portugal now. But hopefully she'll pull through. And before that, Alex Warren at Nation. It's 20 past seven. Very warm this morning. I need a hydration break, so we'll do that. And we'll get the latest traffic and travel news in just a moment. Absolutely ridiculous that they took a hydration break last night in the rain in Boston, where it was perfect temperatures. But of course, the American networks play adverts, so they've got to do it. Anyway, next, the traffic. Nation
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12: I'm Greg Edwards. A reminder, across North Yorkshire, there is an amber warning for the extreme heat today issued by the Met Office. On the trains, Northern are operating a reduced service. LNER strongly advise passengers not to travel. And separately, services are at a stand between Newcastle and Morpeth because of animals on the line. On the roads at High Leven, the A1044 Low Lane is blocked by an accident around the junction with Barrack Way.
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0: An absolute anthem, Stereo MCs, Connected on Nation from the 90s. And before that, Bruno Mars and the Lazy Song. And this heat makes you feel lazy, doesn't it? 28 inland today, 23 on the coast because of an easterly wind blowing off the North Sea, which normally we don't like. But I think I'm going to like it today, living near the coast, a little bit cooler than if you're inland. And it's going to be like this for the coming days. Have you got a plan on where you're going to be for Saturday night's match? Well, loving the World Cup, actually, even though the timings are terrible. The games that I'm not watching on the iPlayer, it's great to just catch up with all the goals in just a 10-minute kind of burst. I love that. Portugal, Uzbekistan yesterday, 5-0. Ronaldo had two of them. And he's become the first player ever to score in six different World Cups. Ronaldo still playing for Portugal. Lionel Messi still playing for Argentina. And when they won 4 years ago, it was supposed to have been Messi's final hurrah. And he's actually 39 today. It's his birthday today. But of course, England's second game, it's always cursed, isn't it? We had 80% of the possession last night, nearly 200 more passes in the first half alone, and we still couldn't break them down. So Ghana did really well, really. And it looks like we are going to top the group anyway. Certainly going to go through. I don't know mathematically how it all works, really. But with goal difference and the 4 points, we're top of the group at the moment. Topping it hangs in the balance, depending on what happens on Saturday. But we're basically through. But yeah, it was a bit of a dull performance, really, last night, wasn't it? You should have seen Thomas Tuchel jumping around. He's very animated for a German. Anyway, looking at the roads this morning, there's no incidents and accidents to report. Just a reminder, the trains, they've said don't use them, especially LNER going south into Yorkshire. There's an extreme amber heat alert for Yorkshire, and it's red down south. So they say don't use the trains if you don't have to, because there's going to be disruption. Right now, this is Olivia Rodrigo, if I can say it. Olivia Rodrigo, I've had a cocktail.
1: I hate to give the satisfaction asking...

See the parties and diamonds. Sometimes when I close my eyes, 6 months of torture. You sold to some forbidden paradise. I loved you truly. You gotta laugh at the stupid.

0: 80s Bluebells, Young at Heart, and before that, Olivia Rodrigo a few years ago as we played the best variety of hits. Across the Northeast, this is Simon Grundy in the morning at Nation Radio, 20 to 8. And have you entered this competition on our website before? Wine and Steak Wednesday with Angelo's, my favourite restaurant in Sunderland. It's been there 20 years. They're celebrating their birthday in September. A family-owned restaurant when the owners were just young themselves and they had little babies. But now they've got three grown-up kids and the restaurant is still there. And it's still doing wonderful business because even I couldn't get a table one Friday night. And I said, do you not know who I am? No, I didn't. So if you want to win today, there's a draw at midday every Wednesday, and it's Wine and Steak Wednesday, one of the specials that they do, but only on a Wednesday. So you can get a freebie. What are the colours of the Italian flag? There has to be a question. It's the law. Green, white and red. Red, white and blue. Or pink, purple and orange. Tick the box, fill out the form. It's a free draw every Wednesday at midday. So let's hope that you are this week's winner for Wine and Steak Wednesday. If you've had your meal plan already sorted this week and aren't that organised as well, then maybe you can go next Wednesday. 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
10: I'm Greg Edwards. A reminder that Northern and LNER trains are operating reduced services today because of the hot weather conditions. There is an amber warning in force for the extreme heat across North Yorkshire issued by the

0: Met Office. On the roads in the Sunderland area, northbound delays on the A19 between Chester Road and Sunderland Highway because of an accident. That's closed off one lane. And at High Leven, the A1044 low lane is blocked by an accident near to Barrack Lane.
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Washington Lad, Brian Ferry, of course, Roxy Music at Nation, and before that, Vanessa Carlton, 9 minutes to 8. Bit of showbiz this morning. You can see Lenny Henry doing stand-up at the Tyne Theatre in Newcastle tonight. There's Peppa Pig's big family show at the Forum in Billingham. The second of two nights is tonight, if you fancy that. Also, Kai Widdrington, who's the Strictly Pro, he's on at the Gala Theatre in Durham tonight. And separately, Craig Revel-Horwood is there on Saturday night, and also the Moulin Rouge, the musical continues at the Sunderland Empire until Saturday. Absolutely brilliant. And if you've got tickets, don't worry, fully air-conditioned. And if you haven't got tickets, it's amazing. Try and find some behind the couch, some cash. And in the showbiz news, Take That breaks the Amazon Music streaming record, apparently, for their Manchester homecoming show. If you saw them at the Stadium of Light, well, the Circus Live Tour was streamed by Amazon, and the viewing figures were amazing. And Lewis Capaldi has confirmed that he's taking a break after the gigs he's doing this year. He's coming to the Northeast, of course, next month. But then next year, he's going to be away writing a new album, apparently. Madonna's biopic has been scrapped again after she fell out again over the budget, allegedly. And Quentin Tarantino and Kylie Minogue are going to make a movie together. That's in the showbiz news today as well. And Joe Lycett is going on tour, if you love him. And Ella Toone, the Lioness. Is this showbiz? But it's a great thing. She's going to be a new ambassador for Prostate Cancer UK. And you think, hang on, Ella Toone hasn't got a prostate. No, but she's doing it in honour of her late father, who she called her hero. Ella's going to raise awareness for younger audiences, the charity says, and her involvement will reach millions. So good for her. And happy birthday today, if it's yours. You celebrate with Mick Fleetwood from Fleetwood Mac, 79. Levi Root, 68. Andy McCluskey from OMD, 67. If you remember the 80s, you'll remember Kurt Smith from Tears for Fears, 65. And Lionel Messi, who's still playing, 39 today.

0: Lowly young Messi, of course, at Nation. £750,000 up for grabs again on Friday. Make me a winner, just like local lad Dave won last Friday.
1: Is this for real? I can't believe it. I'm in this competition from the beginning. Just can't believe it. I really can't. Yeah, it's unbelievable. $750,000.
0: Unbelievable. You could be the same if you win this Friday. Details coming up. The latest news, traffic and weather for the Northeast first at 8.
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12: Top stories this hour. Hundreds of schools are expected to fully or partially close today with a very rare red weather alert for extreme heat coming into force in around an hour's time. It covers parts of England and Wales. We're told temperatures could hit 40 degrees Celsius. Liz Bentley from the Royal Meteorological Society says we can expect to see temperatures rise in years to come.
14: As we go into future decades, as our climate continues to warm, what we feel is actually extreme now is going to be seen as quite cool summers.
12: Sir Keir Starmer's right-hand man, Darren Jones, has ruled himself out of the Labour leadership race. He says he's been reassured by the only current candidate, Makerfield MP Andy Burnham. The largest maternity investigation in NHS history is expected to reveal later widespread failings in the avoidable harm and deaths of babies. More than 2,500 cases have been reviewed at Nottingham University Hospitals. And England have edged closer to the knockout stages of the World Cup. Despite a goalless draw with Ghana, Scotland face Brazil in Miami tonight. Kickoffs at 11.
15: Now for the news across the North East. Opposition councillors in County Durham say they'll complain to the government over the sale of land earmarked for housing. They claim the former Caterhouse pit site near Durham City was sold below its true value, although the County Council insists the deal followed the correct process. A 25-metre protected lime tree will remain unchanged after councillors rejected plans to reduce its height. Durham County Council say the tree in Witton le Wear is in good condition and contributes to the local area, and that felling it could affect its long-term stability. The return of a historic bandstand in Sunderland's Roker Park has been delayed. The Victorian structure was due to reopen this spring after undergoing restoration work. The council now says it's expected back later this summer. And a fundraising campaign by a Darlington Air Cadet Squadron means a dedicated flight simulator project can now go ahead. The squadron says the new simulator will also be able to provide additional training opportunities for cadets and support children interested in careers in aviation.
11: Weather.
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15: Very warm, hot and humid, but we might see some patchy cloud and light winds too, with highs of 25 Celsius. That's the latest. I'm Caroline Verdon.
0: 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Good morning. Thanks, Caroline. 8:02 across the northeast. This is Simon Grundy in the morning. It's already 21 degrees and an easterly wind blowing off the sea. A little cooler. Nation Radio. Road's busy. Accident on the Hilton Bridge northbound A19, Sunderland. The back of the queue is Seaham. And there's hardly a queue at the Tyne Tunnel because people can't get that far north. There's a lane out, but the queue is huge. Standing traffic.

0: Sonic, It Feels So Good. And before that, 80s Duran Duran at 10 past 8 on this Wednesday across the northeast. It's the 24th of June. Warm today, 21 at the moment. Today's high is 28, 23 on the coast because there's an easterly wind blowing today. So there's a bit of a respite if you're near the coast. But it's going to continue hot over the coming days. And because of the heat, there's a warning from the train companies because of the amber alert in Yorkshire and the red alert down south. They reckon that trains will be disrupted, so don't use the trains unless you really have to. And also from LNER this morning, there's animals on the line near Morpeth. So TransPennine Express, Cross Country and LNER are all suspended at the moment whilst they round up the animals on the line. The East Coast Main Line is at a standstill at the moment. And there's also a standstill on the A19 if you're driving. It looks like an accident on the Hilton Bridge, but there also might be a few bumps in the queue as well. Oh, man. Horrendous. That's northbound A19 on the Hilton Bridge. A vehicle involved in an accident there. So there's one lane out. But because of that one lane, there's a huge queue all the way back to Seaham. So if you're heading northbound on the A19 at 70 miles an hour, past Easington and Merton, whatever, the back of the queue and standing traffic just after Seaham, the last time I looked, on the A19 on the northbound side. So it's quite busy on the 690 as well to get on the A19. The tunnel queue is non-existent because people can't get that far north at the moment. And there's a big queue on the 194 at Whitemare Pool, busy past the Metro Centre on the A1 where it goes down to 50. So that's queuing, that's normal. And normal busyness into Durham City as well. If you've got a tip, 0191 548 6767 and we'll keep the North East moving with your help. Thanks for all the calls.
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0: 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A guaranteed winner. And unlike a normal payday, there's no tax to pay either. So get your place in the winning team for 750k this Friday, just like Dave did last Friday.
2: Is this for real? 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
0: 8:12 on Nation across the northeast. This is Simon Grundy. Good morning. And people descended on the Stadium of Light to see Take That a few Tuesdays ago. They're in the showbiz today because they broke Amazon streaming records because the concert from Manchester was live on the telly, wasn't it? Silver.

0: Strawberry Switchblade. Do you remember them? 80s, since yesterday. What a banger. We had some strawberries last night. They weren't from Morocco. They were from Hertfordshire. Tells you on the front, doesn't it? Anyway, before that, take that. Their current tune, You're a Superstar at 8:18. Latest traffic in a moment. Greg's in the travel centre. A19 northbound on the Hilton Bridge. There's a lane out because of an accident. But because of that one lane being out, there's standing traffic all the way back to Seaham, I'm afraid. And the latest, morning, what you got?
1: Morning, Simon. Morning. It's just a travel update for you. The road leading from the boarding to Herrington Burns, it's bumper to bumper. And also along Golf Course Road and Shiny Road leading from New Bottle to Chesley Street, the Chester Road turn off, it's bumper to bumper as well. So just for people to give a few extra minutes if they're leaving for work. Thank you. Bye.
0: Thank you. Oh, do take care. Hey, blimey, our live action reporter live at the scene. 0191 548 6767 is our number if you've got an update for me on anything, including that accident on the A19 and the surrounding routes. Blimey.
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0: See if you can choose me a song today for later. International Fairy Day today. A slightly magical one on the calendar that celebrates fairy folklore, magic and imagination. And invites us all to tap into that bit of wonder that we probably don't use enough as adults. It's a modern day, thought to have been popularised by fantasy artist Jessica Gilbert. But the idea behind it goes way back. Fairies have appeared in stories, legends, myths for centuries, often linked with nature, mystery, and the unseen world. What song should I play about fairies? 07740 938 500 WhatsApp, Nation Radio Northeast on Facebook. 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Yes, Fairy Tale of New York. Midsummer. Can I get away with playing that? What about Coldplay? Magic. Could it be magic? Take that. Put a spell on you, Sonic. Come on, use your imagination. Use your musical knowledge and tell me what song to play. 07740 938 500 WhatsApp. Let me know where you are as well. Or Facebook, Nation Radio, Northeast. And traffic for the Northeast coming up. A19, massive queues through our region, I'm afraid. And trouble on the trains. Yeah.
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14: I'm Greg Edwards. Train services are now suspended between Newcastle and Morpeth because of animals on the line. There is an amber warning in force for the extreme heat from the Met Office across North Yorkshire. Northern trains are running a reduced service because of the hot weather conditions. LNER also operating a reduced service. Their advice is not to travel. In Sunderland, on the A19, northbound delays because of an accident between Chester Road and Sunderland Highway. One lane's closed.
13: Travel
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again. Atomic Kitten on Nation Radio at 8:30. Well, even though it was a 0-0 bore draw last night, they've still got 4 points, top of the group on goal difference, and probably will get through. They might even top the group, depending on what happens against Panama on Saturday night. But yeah, England's second group game, 0-0 last night. Isn't it the same? Every tournament, they seem to start well, and then the second game, things go a bit pear-shaped. They had 80% of the possession last night, nearly 200 more passes in the first half alone, and couldn't break Ghana down. They were great. They were a bit too good defensively, if you were watching, and Thomas Tuchel was going mad on the touchline, very animated for a German. Anyway, let's hope they can do what they need to do on Saturday against Panama. Loving the idea that you can just catch up on all the games, because obviously I've got a job and I've got a life, so I'm not watching all the games, but you can catch up on the goals, can't you, on the iPlayer. Every game has got like a 10-minute best of. Love that. Portugal, Uzbekistan, 5-0. Ronaldo scoring two of them for Portugal. He must be in his 50s now, is he? He's the first player ever, is Ronaldo, to score in 6 different World Cups. Blimey. And birthday boy, Lionel Messi. He's 39 today, is Lionel Messi. Still playing for Argentina. 4 years ago, when he and they won the World Cup, they all said that it was his last chance and it was his final hurrah. Well, obviously not. He's still setting the world on fire at 39. And the forecast today is mostly hot and sunny again, but there's an easterly wind blowing off the sea today, which is a good thing. Normally it's a bad thing. Not today, though. 28 inland, 23 on the coast, so a little bit cooler on the seafront today. Tomorrow, 23. Friday, 28. Everywhere with the southerly wind back, but coastal winds today. Very high pollen. Yeah, I was sneezing, scratchy throat earlier on. And the UV is high. Sunsets tonight, 10 to 10, up again tomorrow morning at 4:30. So stay safe in the sun. But yes, that easterly wind is probably going to be welcome by a lot of people. And Dasher, country song. Last summer was huge. Or was it the summer before? Maybe.

0: Wednesday. They've got the normal pastas and pizzas, but they do a special every Wednesday, wine and steak on a Wednesday. So if you win, you can go tonight for a freebie. Although if you've got your meal planned this week, like I have, because I'm very organised as well, maybe we'll get you booked in next Wednesday, but it can only be a Wednesday, of course. What are the colours of the Italian flag? There has to be a question. Green, white, red, red, white and blue, pink, purple, orange. What's your guess? Tick the box. I'm sure you're not guessing, you know, right? And fill out the form. And it's a free to enter competition, and there's a draw every Wednesday at midday. So that's in a few hours. 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And the latest traffic for the whole Northeast next. An accident ongoing on the A19 and trouble on the trains.
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10: I'm Greg Edwards. Long delays on the A19 northbound in the Sunderland area this morning. An accident has closed a lane between the A183 Chester Road interchange and the Sunderland Highway. Queues are right back to Seaton, according to the sensors. Meanwhile, disruption on the trains between Newcastle and Morpeth because of animals on the line earlier on. Still delays of up to an hour being reported to some services. And a reminder, Northern and LNER are operating reduced services.
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0: One Direction at Nation, 11 minutes to 9 across the northeast. And in the showbiz news, you can see Lenny Henry tonight at the Tyne Theatre in Newcastle. Quite a few shows this week. Peppa Pig's Big Family Show is on at the Billingham Forum. Also, Kai Widdrington, the Strictly Pro's on at the Gala Theatre in Durham tonight. Operation Mincemeat, the Theatre Royal in Newcastle, the big musical. And also at the Sunderland Empire, they've got a massive musical as well on its world tour, Moulin Rouge, the musical. Absolutely amazing. Final week this week, though, you've got till Saturday. And the Hoppings continues at the Town Moor in Newcastle. Elsewhere, Lewis Capaldi in the showbiz says that he's going to take some time away after the gigs this summer. He's in the Northeast next month, and then he's going to go away for a while to write a new album and take that of broken Amazon streaming records with their Manchester Homecoming show. You might have seen them a few weeks ago at the Stadium of Light. Well, the Circus Live tour was streamed by Amazon live, and it broke records at the weekend. And Quentin Tarantino and Kylie are going to make a film together, and Madonna's biopic has been scrapped again because she allegedly fell out again over the budget. And happy birthday today to Mick Fleetwood from Fleetwood Mac, 79 today. Also, a couple of musicians like Andy McCluskey from OMD, 67. If you remember the 80s, you'll remember Tears for Fears. Kurt Smith is 65. Levi Roots is 68. And Lionel Messi from Argentina, of course, he's 39 today.
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0: International Fairy Day today. Fairy tales, folklore, magic, imagination goes back centuries that people believe in fairies. The stories, the legends, they continue centuries on. So what song should I play? You should play Tinkerbell by Elton John. Should I? Thanks, Sharon, in Durham. Put a spell on you, Sonic. Or the original, you could play Simon, says Rob. What about Every Little Thing She Does Is Magic by The Police? That's a good shout. Fairy Tale of New York. Christmas song in June. I don't know about that. The Pogues and Kirsty MacColl. But thank you to Leanne for suggesting that one in Peter Lee. Loads, actually. What about Just an Illusion from Imagination? I think both the title of the song and the band's name would work there. But I'm going to play this. Little Mix. Fairy Day. Wings. Today's topical tune. Well done, Sheila, in Durham. I've chosen yours as today's topical tune.

0: Olivia Dean, and get ready for some oldies after nine. What's our mystery year today?
1: Kevin Liddell.
0: Jamelia's Superstar will play in full. And the Stereophonics, our golden hour for the whole hour next, after the North East update at 9 o'clock first.
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14: The top stories this hour. What's only the Met Office's second ever red warning for extreme heat has just come into force. It covers a big chunk of England and Wales, with forecasters saying we could see temperatures of up to 40 degrees Celsius. Hundreds of schools have closed. Michael Connolly, head teacher at a primary in Hertfordshire, says his priority is keeping children safe and comfortable.
15: So we've moved the children into different year groups. We are supporting teachers with changes to their lunchtime routines, and the children have been going out a bit earlier.
14: Andy Burnham appears to have taken a step closer to becoming Prime Minister after one of his potential contenders ruled himself out of the Labour leadership race. Sir Keir Starmer's right-hand man Darren Jones says he's changed his mind after a reassuring conversation with the Makefield MP. The findings of the largest maternity inquiry in NHS history are being published later. The report into Nottingham University Hospital's NHS Trust involves nearly 2,500 families, and England have edged closer to the knockout stages of the World Cup. Despite a goalless draw with Ghana, it's Scotland v Brazil tonight.
16: Now for the news across the North East. Opposition councillors in County Durham say they'll complain to the government over the sale of land earmarked for housing. They claim the former Caterhouse pit site near Durham City was sold below its true value, although the county council insists the deal followed the correct process. A 25-metre protected lime tree will remain unchanged after councillors rejected plans to reduce its height. Durham County Council say the tree in Witton the Weir is in good condition and contributes to the local area, and that felling it could affect its long-term stability. The return of a historic bandstand in Sunderland's Roker Park has been delayed. The Victorian structure was due to reopen this spring after undergoing restoration work. The council now says it's expected back later this summer. And a fundraising campaign by a Darlington Air Cadet Squadron means a dedicated flight simulator project can now go ahead. The squadron says the new simulator will also be able to provide additional training opportunities for cadets and support children interested in careers in aviation.
12: Weather.
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16: Very warm, hot and humid, but we might see some patchy cloud and light winds too, with highs of 25 Celsius. That's the latest. I'm Caroline Verdon.
17: Thanks, Caroline. 9.02, the oldies in just a moment, but if you're driving A19 northbound, there's miles of standing traffic still. There was an accident on Hilton Bridge, I think it was. The back of the queue is the Ryup turn. That's northbound A19 Sunderland. Huge queues. This is Simon Grundy across the Northeast on Nation, and yes, our mystery year, our golden hour, kicks off with Kevin Liddell.

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0: Kevin Little, and there goes Jamelia at Nation, the Brummie superstar. She was married to Darren Byfield, the footballer, for about a year after he played for Sunderland. And let's see if you can get the mystery year from these clues then. Put your fingers in your ears if you are a Sunderland fan. It was the season that Sunderland officially relegated from the top flight. The club went through three managers in this season. Peter Reid, Howard Wilkinson, and finally Mick McCarthy. Ended the season with just 19 points, which was the worst ever at the time, after a record-breaking 15 consecutive league defeats. In fact, one of the matches, 3-1 to Charlton, ended with three own goals. Yeah, Charlton didn't score the three goals. One by Stephen Wright and two by Michael Proctor. He now works with Regis Labrisse, doesn't he? Anyway, life in the first division didn't turn out too bad, but if you're a Sunderland fan, it was made worse by Newcastle doing particularly well in this season under Bobby Robson. They were beating teams like Barcelona in Europe. Thankfully, it's over 20 years ago. Sunderland have turned things around, but what is the mystery year? But things were awful at Eurovision for the UK.
1: Well, what can we say, you know what I mean? We didn't deserve to come last, we didn't deserve nil qua, but you know, obviously that's the way it goes. And we're still going to fly the flag for Britain.
0: Gemini came last at Eurovision. We weren't used to it. We are now, though. It's become the norm. What's the year then that Gemini last nil pois at Eurovision and the Stereophonics at Nation Radio?

0: 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Nation Radio, Girls Aloud. And before that, Stereophonics. So what's your guess? 20 past nine across the northeast. This is Simon Grundy playing the songs from, what year? There's an extra clue on Facebook there, Nation Radio Northeast. And in the northeast, the Durham County Show found a new home at Harrington Country Park in Sunderland. It was also the year that Johnny Wilkinson, famous, of course, at the time for being a Newcastle Falcons star, scored a dramatic last-minute drop goal against Australia.
1: Time almost up. Seconds remaining.
2: The wind.
1: Is this it? And England has joined Sir Ralph Ramsey's Immortals of 1966. A dramatic, heart-stopping victory for England.
0: What year did England win the Rugby World Cup? 07740 938 500 WhatsApp or, Nation Radio Northeast on Facebook. Loads of tunes coming. Busted, Madonna, Sugar Babes, Justin Timberlake. But what is today's year?
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0: The best variety of hits. Nation Radio, Busted. And there's Madonna at just gone 9:30. So what is our mystery year today? In fact, Madonna was in the news. It went viral, the kiss with Britney Spears at the MTV Awards. It's also the year that MySpace was launched. Skype was launched as well, the first video chat service. Microsoft have recently just closed it down after buying it, so everybody uses Teams. iTunes was created by Apple. It was also the year that Concorde made its last commercial flight from New York to London, too expensive to keep the first and still the only supersonic passenger airline in the air. And it was also the year that London began the congestion charge for cars entering the city centre. It was a year after the first city, which was Durham. In what year? And at the movies.
1: A potential scandal with the Buffalo PD surfaced today when the mayor demanded that as a response to allegations of
0: Steve Carell. Bruce Almighty, the film. What is the mystery year today? The first time we saw Jack Sparrow, Pirates of the Caribbean, the first film. Also Elf. You might have seen it every Christmas since. What is the year? And The Lord of the Rings, The Return of the King. But the biggest film of the year was Disney's Finding Nemo. What is the year? Ad Nation.

0: over 20 years ago.
1: Now to Concorde's last flight. BA flight 002 from New York touched down at just after 4 this afternoon. It was the last of three Concordes to land at Heathrow today, ending one of the most glittering achievements in aviation history, supersonic passenger travel. At the airport, there were cheers, tears, and of course, that familiar deafening roar.
0: So what is the mystery here today? Be quick, 07740-938-500. 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

0: Justin Timberlake, was it about his split with Britney Spears? And before that, Sugar Babes, What Is the Mystery Year? In fact, he appears on the biggest song of the year next.
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0: So, well done to all these people getting it right. Anne in Sunderland, well done. Well done to Paul Davidson in Witherwack. I'm cooking. It's hot. It is. It's going to get hotter. John Corrigan in Washington, yeah, well done. Ian Burns in Ryup, Janice Emmett, Ray Kitchen. Well done to Anne in Sunderland in Farringdon, Sue Williamson, Peter in Cramlington, Rob in Newcastle, Ian Patterson as well. Last minute winning drop goal, gave it away for me, Simon. Yeah, watching the rugby when England beat Australia for the World Cup, that's the right answer. Phil Connolly in Washington, Judith in Sunderland, well done. Finding Nemo, the biggest film of the year, that gave it to me, says Dave in Ryup. Heaven. Mark's in Ryup, getting it right, well done. Pete, get it right as well in Durham. Amanda in Hopeless Spring, well done. Damon in Cleeden near Sunderland. Chris in Sunderland. Linda as well in Hetton. 2003. And this is the biggest song of the year, Black Eyed Peas, featuring JT.

0: Black Eyed Peas with Justin Timberlake was the biggest song of 2003. Yep, our golden hour, 03. Have a great day. It's not going to be as hot today. 28 inland, 23 on the coast because of a coastal wind. But do stay safe in the sunshine, and I'll see you tomorrow morning across the northeast from 6 a.m.
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5: top stories this hour. A very rare red weather warning for extreme heat is in effect across huge parts of England and Wales as temperatures could near 40 degrees Celsius. Hundreds of schools are closed. Sir Keir Starmer's right-hand man, Darren Jones, has shut down any speculation he'll challenge Andy Burnham for the Labour leadership. He's confirmed he won't be standing in the race.
6: Andy Burnham is going to be the next Prime Minister, and if there was a contest of Labour Party members, he would win. So the question for me is, what would the benefit be to the country and to the party of a leadership contest?
5: He insists a reassuring conversation with the newly elected Makefield MP swayed his decision. Mr Burnham's the only known candidate so far. Major investigation into failings in maternity care at hospitals in Nottingham will be published this morning. The Ockenden Review, looking at around 2,500 cases, is the biggest of its kind in NHS history. And England have edged closer to the knockout stages of the World Cup despite a goalless draw with Ghana last night. Meanwhile, Scotland come up against Brazil in Miami tonight.
7: Now for the news across the northeast. Nissan is reported to have paused the development of a fully electric Qashqai, which had been expected for production in Sunderland. The firm says it's reviewing demand and investment decisions while remaining committed to electrification. The plant supports around 6,000 jobs locally. Durham Women's future has been secured after South Shields co-owner Jeff Thompson agreed to buy a majority stake in the club. The investment means Durham will remain in the Women's Super League 2 after warning earlier this month that it faced closure without new backing. A new specialist eye hospital in Sunderland is set to open next month, but the project has cost around £14 million more than first expected. The NHS Trust behind the development says inflation and rising interest rates push the final bill to £50 million. And new rules at a Darlington pub are attracting plenty of attention online. The Hoptimist has announced a weekend dress code banning tracksuit bottoms, shorts and caps, as well as introducing an over-18s only policy.
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7: Very warm, hot and humid, but we might see some patchy cloud and light winds too, with highs of 25 Celsius. That's the latest. I'm Caroline.
24: Good morning. How are we feeling today? Bit tired, bit emotional, perhaps a bit unhungover. Welcome to Wednesday morning show here on Nation Radio. This is Mark Collins till 1.

0: 80 songs. I've got a whole hour of them for you from midday till 1 o'clock this lunchtime on the Nation 80s Takeover here on Nation Radio Northeast. And from 1980, Lip Sync with Funky Town. And before that, I played you Lewis Capaldi with his new song, Stay Love. 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

0: It's the Pet Shop Boys. What have I done to deserve this? On Nation Radio, and before that, Espresso from Sabrina Carpenter. We will be celebrating the birthday of the drummer of a band who were formed in London in the late 1960s. They've gone on to sell over 120 million records worldwide, making them one of the best-selling music acts in the world. And there's been turmoil in the band over the years as well. Boy, has there been turmoil. Find out exactly who that drummer is of which band just before 11 o'clock this morning here on Nation Radio. Nation
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0: Happy birthday to Mick Fleetwood of Fleetwood Mac. He is 79 years old today, taken from the Tango in the Night album, Big Love, celebrating some Fleetwood Mac there. Here on Nation Radio, where the latest news headlines are next at 11 o'clock. And then at 11:20 this morning, we will play Wednesday morning's Weekday Link. Will you guess song number 3 before midday? I do hope so.
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17: The top stories this hour. A rare Met Office red warning for extreme heat has taken effect in parts of England and Wales for just the second time on record. Temperatures could reach close to 40 degrees Celsius. Hundreds of schools are closed, but the hot weather's not stopping these toddlers in West Sussex.
18: I like it summer hot. I said that.
19: So you're telling me this isn't summer hot right now?
18: No. Nope.
19: How hot do you want it to get then?
18: Summer really hot! Fire!
17: Oldham, Bradford and Keighley and London have been named as the first local investigation areas in a national grooming gangs inquiry. Individuals and institutions will have to explain what they did or didn't do to protect children from being sexually abused. Sir Keir Starmer's right-hand man, Darren Jones, has confirmed he won't challenge Andy Burnham to the Labour leadership. If no one comes forward in the race, the newly elected Makerfield MP could be Prime Minister by next month. And if Scotland can beat Brazil tonight, they will qualify for the World Cup knockout stages. It's something they've never achieved at a major tournament.
20: Now for the news across the northeast. Nissan is reported to have paused the development of a fully electric Qashqai, which had been expected for production in Sunderland. The firm says it's reviewing demand and investment decisions while remaining committed to electrification. The plant supports around 6,000 jobs locally. Durham Women's future has been secured after South Shields co-owner Jeff Thompson agreed to buy a majority stake in the club. The investment means Durham will remain in the Women's Super League 2 after warning earlier this month that it faced closure without new backing. A new specialist eye hospital in Sunderland is set to open next month, but the project has cost around £14 million more than first expected. The NHS Trust behind the development says inflation and rising interest rates push the final bill to £50 million. And new rules at a Darlington pub are attracting plenty of attention online. The Hoptimist has announced a weekend dress code banning tracksuit bottoms, shorts and caps, as well as introducing an over-18s only policy.
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20: Staying hot and humid for the rest of the day with highs of 25 and expect a muggy night too. That's the latest. I'm Caroline Verdon.
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0: 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Thanks for choosing Nation Radio for this Wednesday morning. This is Mark Collins. Let's get into this hour by starting with my favourite Erasure song.
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0: You may remember the video to that with what Cher was wearing, or should I say, what Cher wasn't wearing. I found someone on Nation Radio before that, Bruno Mars with his current song, I Just Might. Right, it's time for Wednesday morning's Weekday Link, and today's Weekday Link is not a blankety-blank type Weekday Link, so don't go looking for one word which will link all three songs. 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Basically, I play you the first two songs out of a series of three. You've got to listen to those two songs, suss out what the connection is, and then come up with song number three in the sequence. Let me know your thoughts, please, on this WhatsApp number, 07740938500. And song number one on the Weekday Link is next here at Nation Radio.
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0: Bailey, Phil Collins on Nation Radio with Easy Lover, and before that, Shawn Mendes with Camila Cabello and Senorita. We have a winner on this morning's weekday link. I thought it might last a little longer, but no. Lee Franklin has stepped in there with song number three. He knows his stuff. If you're still scratching your head, I'll play song number three before midday this morning here on Nation Radio.
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9: 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Are you?

0: Weekday link from Nation Radio is Jerry Rafferty with Baker Street. We were looking for famous Anitas. Anita Ward, Anita Harris, and Anita Baker. Simple as that. Easy when you know the answer, isn't it? Another one tomorrow morning, round about 11:20 here on Nation Radio. But on the way next, an hour of 80s classics coming up for your delight and delectation as we go back to that decade and celebrate our sister station, Nation 80s, on the Nation 80s Takeover.
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18: The top stories this hour. Hundreds of schools are closed as a red extreme heat warning takes effect across parts of England and Wales. Trains have been delayed or cancelled as temperatures are on their way to hit close to 40 degrees Celsius in parts. The biggest maternity investigation in NHS history has found hundreds of mothers and babies died or were harmed due to systemic failures. Senior midwife Donna Rockenden's report looked into Nottingham University hospitals. The trust says it will learn from what's happened. Oldham, Bradford and Keighley and London have been named as the first local investigation areas in a national grooming gangs inquiry.
10: I really welcome today's announcement, and I am so pleased for all of those victims and survivors who have been calling for this inquiry for decades. I've been lucky enough to work with them for the last 6 or so years since being the Member of Parliament for Keighley.
18: MP Robbie Moore there, individuals and institutions will have to explain what they did or didn't do to protect children. And at the World Cup, Scotland play Brazil tonight.
19: Now for the news across the northeast. Nissan is reported to have paused the development of a fully electric Qashqai, which had been expected for production in Sunderland. The firm says it's reviewing demand and investment decisions while remaining committed to electrification. The plant supports around 6,000 jobs locally. Durham Women's future has been secured after South Shields co-owner Jeff Thompson agreed to buy a majority stake in the club. The investment means Durham will remain in the Women's Super League 2 after warning earlier this month that it faced closure without new backing. A new specialist eye hospital in Sunderland is set to open next month, but the project has cost around £14 million more than first expected. The NHS Trust behind the development says inflation and rising interest rates push the final bill to £50 million. And new rules at a Darlington pub are attracting plenty of attention online. The Hoptimist has announced a weekend dress code banning tracksuit bottoms, shorts and caps, as well as introducing an over-18s only policy.
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19: Staying hot and humid for the rest of the day with highs of 25 and expect a muggy night too. That's the latest. I'm Caroline Verdon.
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0: 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Nothing but 1980s songs between now and 1 o'clock. 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

0: 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We call it the Nation 80s Takeover as we pay homage to our sister station, Nation 80s. 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Echo 100, Fantastic Day and Life in One Day from Howard Jones. 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

0: 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John Waite with Missing You on the Nation 80s Takeover. 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

0: from Dirty Dancing. It certainly does for me. Bill Medley, and I've had the time of my life with a little help from Jennifer Warnes as well. And that wraps up Wednesday afternoon's edition of the Nation 80s Takeover from Nation Radio. Thank you very much for your company. I will see you tomorrow morning for Thursday's show at 10. The latest news headlines are next at 1 o'clock, and then Tony Shepherd will take you through Wednesday afternoon.
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9: the top stories this hour. The biggest maternity investigation in the NHS's history has found hundreds of mothers and babies died or were harmed due to systemic failures. Senior midwife Donna Ockenden's report has looked into Nottingham University hospitals. A previous external investigation concluded Sarah and Jack Hawkins' daughter's death in 2016 was almost certainly preventable.
10: You go home with an empty car seat, but my body had still given birth.
11: There aren't really words to describe that moment in our lives.
9: NHS bosses have apologised and admit more improvements are needed. A red danger to life extreme heat warning has kicked in for parts of England and Wales, with hundreds of schools closed today and trains either delayed or cancelled. London, Oldham, Bradford and Keighley are to be the first towns and cities investigated by the Grooming Gangs Inquiry. It will look into how they operated and how police, councils, social services and schools responded. And at the World Cup, Scotland come up against Brazil tonight.
12: Now for the news across the northeast. Nissan is reported to have paused the development of a fully electric Qashqai, which had been expected for production in Sunderland. The firm says it's reviewing demand and investment decisions while remaining committed to electrification. The plant supports around 6,000 jobs locally. Durham Women's future has been secured after South Shields co-owner Jeff Thompson agreed to buy a majority stake in the club. The investment means Durham will remain in the Women's Super League 2 after warning earlier this month that it faced closure without new backing. A new specialist eye hospital in Sunderland is set to open next month, but the project has cost around £14 million more than first expected. The NHS Trust behind the development says inflation and rising interest rates pushed the final bill to £50 million. And new rules at a Darlington pub are attracting plenty of attention online. The Hoptimist has announced a weekend dress code banning tracksuit bottoms, shorts and caps, as well as introducing an over-18s only policy.
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12: Staying hot and humid for the rest of the day with highs of 25 and expect a muggy night too. That's the latest. I'm Caroline Verdon.
0: Good afternoon, I'm Tony Shepherd. Let's get you through your afternoon with a great playlist of music. It's the best variety of hits around here. This catchy one first up from Maroon 5 and Christina. Nation.

0: Afternoon to Sal, who's enjoying some well-deserved rest days this week. Enjoy, won't you? Sister Sledge, that's Thinking of You on Nation Radio. It's a disco classic. Tony Shepherd here. Afternoon.
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0: Well worth checking out her new album. It's Olivia Rodrigo, and that's Drop Dead playing here on Nation Radio. Lovely to be with you. Tony Shepherd here. Give us just a moment. We'll update you with your headlines for 2 o'clock, and then 30 minutes of classic 90s. We get underway with a huge boy band from back in that decade on the way here at Nation Radio. Stick around.
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20: The top stories this hour. An investigation into maternity care in Nottingham's found 500 mothers and babies died or were harmed due to systematic failures. Former midwife Donna Ockenden says more than 2,500 families contributed to her review.
21: Their experiences occurred over more than a decade, and yet the themes that run through those experiences, a failure to listen, a failure to investigate, are hauntingly consistent.
20: Nottingham University Hospital's NHS Trust has apologised. Passengers are being urged to avoid non-essential train travel in the hot weather. A red warning for extreme heat is in force covering parts of England and Wales. Sir Keir Starmer has addressed the Commons for the first time since announcing his resignation, saying he's leaving the UK in a better shape than he found it. Meanwhile, Andy Burnham looks even more likely to take charge of Labour after Darren Jones confirmed he won't stand against him. And London, Oldham, Bradford and Keighley are to be the first towns and cities investing investigated by the Grooming Gangs Inquiry.
0: Now for the news across the northeast. Nissan is reported to have paused the development of a fully electric Qashqai, which had been expected for production in Sunderland. The firm says it's reviewing demand and investment decisions while remaining committed to electrification. The plant supports around 6,000 jobs locally. Durham Women's future has been secured after South Shields co-owner Jeff Thompson agreed to buy a majority stake in the club. The investment means Durham will remain in the Women's Super League 2 after warning earlier this month that it faced closure without new backing. A new specialist eye hospital in Sunderland is set to open next month, but the project has cost around £14 million more than first expected. The NHS Trust behind the development says inflation and rising interest rates pushed the final bill to £50 million. And new rules at a Darlington pub are attracting plenty of attention online. The Hoptimist has announced a weekend dress code banning tracksuit bottoms, shorts and caps, as well as introducing an over-18s only policy.
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22: It's warm, dry and sunny with some cloud about 2, highs of 25 dropping to 17 overnight. That's the latest. I'm Josh Tate.
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23: This is what we do. 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And I'm Tony Shepherd here with you. Right, on the way, a Shania Twain favourite. We'll kick off with a boy band that sold over 130 million records.

0: nationplayer.com if you want to get in contact this afternoon. Hi to Chris. Thank you so much for getting in touch. He's picked the right week to have off, so he's enjoying a well-deserved break. Macy Gray and I Try There on Nation's Back to the 90s. And before that, Michael Jackson's Black or White. I remember when the video to that was first released. It was really groundbreaking with its first showing on Top of the Pops back in the day. Right, more 90s classics just moments away with an OMD favourite. And one of the songs from Annie Lennox's debut solo album.
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0: says he's taking a bit of a hiatus from music to do the, in quotes, dad thing. Busy family life for Ed Sheeran, and that's one of his big hits, Camera, playing here on Nation Radio. Good afternoon, Tony Shepherd here with you. Got more of the best variety of hits on the way after your headlines for 3 o'clock. We've got a great track from Lewis Capaldi. We'll get some classic Cardigans on as well from the 90s on the way here at Nation Radio.
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16: The top stories this hour. A major investigation into maternity services in Nottingham has found more than 500 mothers and babies died or suffered potentially avoidable harm. The Ockenden Review says there were failures to recognise and escalate when patients' health deteriorated. A poor workplace culture prevented staff from speaking up. Nottingham University Hospital's NHS Trust has apologised, says it's made improvement, but there's more to do. Investigators examining a fatal train crash in Bedfordshire Media say it passed a red signal moments before the collision. Driver Sean Burton died and 162 people were injured on Friday. A Met Office amber warning for extreme heat in parts of east and southeast England has been extended until Saturday. A red warning is currently in place in parts of England and Wales. And Keir Starmer's told MPs he's handing the country over in better shape than he found it. Meanwhile, one of the outgoing Prime Minister's closest allies, Darren Jones, has confirmed he won't stand against Andy Burnham in the race to take over.
1: Now for the news across the North East. The cost of Sunderland's new eye hospital has risen from £36 million to an estimated £50 million. South Tyneside and Sunderland NHS Foundation Trust says higher construction costs, inflation and interest rate rises after the pandemic are behind the increase. Opposition councillors are escalating concerns over the sale of land at the Slipley housing development near Durham City. He planned to raise the issue with ministers after claims the site was sold too cheaply, something Durham County Council strongly disputes. The owners of a Darlington pub says new dress code rules are designed to create the atmosphere they want for customers. The Hoptimist has banned tracksuit bottoms, shorts and caps on weekend evenings just days after reopening under new management. And the last-minute takeover has saved Durham Women from the threat of closure. Local businessman Jeff Thompson, who co-owns South Shield, has acquired a majority shareholding in the club, ensuring it can continue competing in the Women's Super League 2 next season.
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1: It's warm, dry and sunny with some cloud about 2, highs of 25 dropping to 17 overnight. That's the latest. I'm Josh Tate. Yeah.
0: Good afternoon. Lovely to be with you. Tony Shepherd here at Nation Radio with the best variety of hits of Fleetwood Mac Classic. 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

0: Good afternoon to Susie, who's got us on. She is lucky enough to be listening to us on her holidays. She's in Tunisia right now, so thank you so much for getting in touch. Loving your message, and I hope the old tan is coming on well. We'll probably be giving you a good run for your money, to be fair. 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
16: 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I'll see you in the morning. Sweaty.
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0: It's Madonna and Hung Up from that Confessions on a Dance Floor album. James Brown in there and Living in America on Nation Radio's Old School Run. Tomorrow morning, we take you back to another mystery year on the Golden Hour at 9 a.m. We were back to 2003 today. Did you guess that? Tomorrow, we're a little further back. See if you can guess the year from the songs and the clues on the Golden Hour. Back with you tomorrow morning from 9 a.m. here at Nation.
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7: I'm Samantha Dean. In Durham, the A167 Newcastle Road southbound, the usual slow traffic around the A690 Neville's Cross Bank, adding around 10 minutes to your journey. At Picktree, the A183 Chester Road slow, that's between the A1M at Chester La Street and the A1052 at Lambton Park in the roadworks area. In Newcastle, the A167M Central Motorway southbound delays from Great North Road to the A186 City Road.
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0: 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We've got you covered with the latest travel, the top stories, and the best variety of hits right across the Northeast. 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
17: The top stories this hour. Deeply embedded systematic failures have been found in maternity care at a hospital trust in Nottingham, with more than 500 babies suffering potentially avoidable harm or death. Former midwife Donna Ockenden's review criticised a toxic culture and leaders failing to take action. The trust and the health secretary have apologised. Rail crash investigators have confirmed a train which crashed near Bedford passed a red signal moments before a collision with another train. The driver, 6-year-old Sean Burton, died on Friday. 53 people are still in hospital. 8 are in a critical condition. Downing Street says Sir Keir Starmer will remain an MP after he steps down as Prime Minister. Meanwhile, the outgoing Labour leaders told the Commons he'll hand over the country in better shape than he found it. And former British number one Dan Evans won't have a fairy tale ending to his singles tennis career at Wimbledon. He's been beaten in the second qualifying round by Tristan Schoolgate, 7-5, 6-love. But he will still be there for the men's doubles with fellow Brit Henry Sell.
1: Now for the news across the North East. The cost of Sunderland's new eye hospital has risen from £36 million to an estimated £50 million. South Tyneside and Sunderland NHS Foundation Trust says higher construction costs, inflation and interest rate rises after the pandemic are behind the increase. Opposition councillors are escalating concerns over the sale of land at the Slipperley housing development near Durham City. He planned to raise the issue with ministers after claims the site was sold too cheaply, something Durham County Council strongly disputes. The owners of a Darlington pub says new dress code rules are designed to create the atmosphere they want for customers. The Hoptimist has banned tracksuit bottoms, shorts and caps on weekend evenings just days after reopening under new management. And the last-minute takeover has saved Durham Women from the threat of closure. Local businessman Jeff Thompson, who co-owns South Shield, has acquired a majority shareholding in the club, ensuring it can continue competing in the Women's Super League 2 next season.
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1: It's warm, dry and sunny with some cloud about 2, highs of 25 dropping to 17 overnight. That's the latest. I'm Josh Tate.
20: Good afternoon, I'm Dave Sherwood. Dry time across the northeast, already getting busy on the A1M northbound Chesley Street up to the Angel. Going in the other direction from Metro Centre to the Bowes Incline. I'll update you in full with the travel in about 20 minutes' time. We'll take that and Kim Carnes up the Deacon Blue.

Across the Northeast, playing the best variety of hits. We are Nation Radio. I'm Dave Sherwood with Kim Carnes and Take That, who have just broken the Amazon Music streaming record after their Manchester homecoming show. Is it really just over 2 weeks ago since they played at the Stadium of Light? Wow, that's gone quick. Fine Young Cannibals in a few moments' time. Right now, Alex Warren, Fever Dream. You're on Nation Radio. How did

0: Nation Radio across the northeast with the best variety of hits. I'm Dave Sherwood. Got the travel news for the northeast in a couple of moments' time. Play a great song from Ellie Goulding and The Real Thing. And there's more classics this coming Sunday, 4 till 7. 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
9: I'm Samantha Dean. The A167M Central Motorway southbound stop start. That's from Great North Road to the A186 City Road Swanhouse roundabout. Howden, the A19 southbound slow at the Tyne Tunnel. At Picktree, the A183 Chester Road slow between the A1M at Chester La Street and the A1052 at Lambton Park in the roadworks. Stockton on Tees, the B1274 Junction Road slow. That's at the A1027 roundabout.
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0: we are, Nature Radio, playing the best variety of hits across the Northeast. 4:30 Wednesday afternoon at Drive Home. Gosh, how warm has it been today? I'm not complaining. Let's not complain, because we moan when it's cold. Yeah, along the coast today, about 23, 24 degrees we hit, and inland in some places 28, 29, even 30 at the airport. Belinda Carlisle, Sam Fender in a few moments' time. First of all, let's play On The Box. 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We've taken a clip from one of the shopping channels. It's down to guess, down to you to guess correctly. What are they going on about? What are they trying to get us to buy?
1: It is 9 inches, and I have it for you in a few colors.
2: So we have it in red.
1: Let me swivel back.
2: Yeah, we have the pink, and we also have in black.
0: What do you reckon? 07740-938-500 on WhatsApp. Yeah, WhatsApp me right now, your message, your guess. 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
1: It is 9 inches, and I have it for you in a few colors.
2: So we have it in red.
1: Let me swivel back.
2: Yeah, we have the pink, and we also have in black.
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0: We are Nation Radio playing the best variety of hits across the Northeast, nearly 20 to 5. Let's play On The Box. What are they going on about there?
1: It is 9 inches. I have it for you in a few colors.
2: So we have it in red.
1: Let me swivel back.
2: Yeah, we have the pink, and we also have in black.
0: Ashley Tabor in Ryhope giving it a go today, saying, Dave, is it a mini rucksack? Is it a mini rucksack?
3: Why am I such a loser? Why?
0: It's definitely not that, but thank you for giving it a go today. Ashley, we'll play again tomorrow just after 4:30 with Pulp, Estelle, and the travel news for the Northeast next.
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11: I'm Samantha Dean. The A167M Central Motorway southbound stop start from Great North Road to City Road. The A19 north and southbound are queuing at the Tyne Tunnel. At Picktree, the A183 Chester Road slow. That's between Chester the Street and the A1052 at Lambton Park in the roadworks. Durham, the A690 slow. That's from Carville Roundabout to Gilesgate Roundabout. And Newcastle Road in Durham slow at Neville's Crossbank.
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Nation Radio across the northeast with the best variety of hits. Moulin Rouge tonight until Saturday at the Sunderland Empire. Also until Saturday, Operation Mincemeat Theatre Royal in Newcastle. Lenny Henry at the Tyne Theatre tonight. Kerry to Katona at the Fire Station tomorrow, and Craig Revel Hallwood at Gala Theatre in Durham on Saturday. 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Monday to Friday, 10 to 5, we open up the vinyl vault, play somebody's vinyl first. Debbie Hughes from Barnes, it's her song choice today. The first one she ever bought on vinyl, New Order, True Faith from HMV in Sunderland.

0: Playing the best variety of hits across the Northeast. We are Nation Radio. This weekend, it's an Around the World weekend. We're going to be taking a musical trip around the world, playing songs with countries, cities, or places in the title. It starts Saturday morning with myself here on Nation Radio Northeast. Stay with me after the news for the Northeast at 5 o'clock this afternoon. We'll do a Feel Good 3 with Edwyn Collins. Also feature Aha in there. And 5:30, it continues Celebrity Laughs. Which celebrity laugh does this belong to?
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9: The top stories this hour. The biggest maternity investigation in NHS history has found hundreds of mothers and babies died or were harmed due to systematic failures. Senior midwife Donna Ockenden's report looks into Nottingham University hospitals. It found women were consistently not listened to and leaders knew of issues but failed to act on them. A previous external investigation concluded Sarah and Jack Hawkins' daughter's death in 2016 was almost certainly preventable.
10: It was absolutely brutal.
11: There aren't really words to describe that moment in our lives.
9: NHS bosses have apologised. Investigators examining a fatal train crash in Bedfordshire say it passed a red signal moments before the collision. Driver Sean Burton died and 162 people were hurt on Friday. And today is now the hottest June day on record. A temperature of 35.7 degrees Celsius has been recorded in Surrey.
12: Now for the news across the North East. The cost of Sunderland's new eye hospital has risen from £36 million to an estimated £50 million. South Tyneside and Sunderland NHS Foundation Trust says higher construction costs, inflation and interest rate rises after the pandemic are behind the increase. Opposition councillors are escalating concerns over the sale of land at the Slippley housing development near Durham City. He planned to raise the issue with ministers after claims the site was sold too cheaply, something Durham County Council strongly disputes. The owners of a Darlington pub says new dress code rules are designed to create the atmosphere they want for customers. The Hoptimist has banned tracksuit bottoms, shorts and caps on weekend evenings just days after reopening under new management. And the last-minute takeover has saved Durham women from the threat of closure. Local businessman Jeff Thompson, who co-owns South Shields, has acquired a majority shareholding in the club, ensuring it can continue competing in the Women's Super League 2 next season.
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12: It's warm, dry and sunny with some cloud about 2, highs of 25 dropping to 17 overnight. That's the latest. I'm Josh Tate. Yeah. Nation
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0: 12:31, Wessington Way heading out of Sunderland towards the Hilton Grange interchange. That's slow at the moment. Tyne Tunnel going southbound. Delays of 5 to 10 minutes.

We are Nation Radio across the northeast with the best variety of hits. Nick Kershaw, Teddy Swims to play in a couple of moments' time. Did you watch much of the England game last night? Oh dear, that was pretty painful. I was expecting more. Jordan Pickford, I thought he did a cracking job last night. Also, Elliot Anderson from Whitley Bay. Blimey, all over the place. Brilliant. I really think they should have brought on Marcus Rashford a lot sooner than they did. Next game is on Saturday. Fingers crossed we get a win against Panama. It's a late kickoff, that one. Right, Teddy Swims now, Mr. Know-It-All. You're on Nation Radio across the northeast.

0: Nation Radio across the North East with the best variety of hits. He's doing 6 in 26, a micro anniversary tour. Nick Kershaw and his band, which you can see at the Border Shop in Newcastle on the 10th of July. Just gone at 20 past 5. Afternoon, I'm Dave Sherwood, looking after things until 8 o'clock tonight, and then Roberto with the Nation Player 80s at 8. We'll do Celebrity Laughs at 5:30. We know there's a North East connection with this particular person, but who are they? Got the travel news from the North East next, then The Cause and Duran Duran.
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8: I'm Samantha Dean. In Durham, the A167 Newcastle Road southbound slow. That's around the A690 at Neville's Cross Bank, adding around 10 minutes to your journey. Howden, the A19 southbound queuing at the Tyne Tunnel. Delays on the A167M Central Motorway southbound from Great North Road to City Road Swanhouse roundabout. Gateshead and the Gateshead Highway is closed due to roadworks. That's between Cramer Street and the B1420.
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playing the best variety of hits across the northeast. We are Nation Radio, a little after 5:30. Let's do celebrity laughs. It's a celebrity laugh with a northeast connection. It's been going about 3 weeks now, this one. Have a listen. It's a pretty interesting laugh, that. 07740 938 500. What do you reckon? 07740 938 500 with Madness after Miley Cyrus. Midnight Sky, Nation Radio. Yes,

0: Keeping things moving at the drive time, we are Nation Radio across the northeast with the best variety of hits. Let's do celebrity laughs then. Sam Whittaker in Concord giving it a go today, saying, is it Alan Hull? The musician, Alan Hull, is it?
1: I'm afraid I have bad news for you.
0: We'll play again tomorrow just after 5:30. Travel news for the northeast next, then Natasha Bedingfield and Rod Stewart.
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6: 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The latest news from Caroline, the latest travel from the travel centre from Greg, for and from the northeast, with some great competitions as well. I'll see you in the morning. Sweaty.
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8: Samantha Dean at Ormsby. The A174 eastbound congestion and one lane closed due to a broken down vehicle. From the A171 at Ormsby Bank to the A1053 Greystone Road. In Durham, the A690 slow. That's from Carville roundabout to Gilesgate roundabout, Howden. And the A19 southbound slow at the Tyne Tunnel. And the central motorway, the A167M southbound delays from Great North Road to City Road at Swan House roundabout.
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0: Bruno Mars, recent song from him. Just Might, Nation Radio across the northeast, playing the best variety of hits. I'm Dave Sherwood, looking after things till 8 o'clock tonight, and then Roberto here with the Nation Player 80s at 8. In a few moments' time, play something from Oasis, the Pointer Sisters, and at 6:30, we'll do another translator quiz too.
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11: The top stories this hour. Today's been the UK's hottest June day on record after a temperature of 35.8 degrees Celsius was recorded in West Sussex. It's passed the previous high set in 1976 of 35.6 degrees. Hundreds of mums and their babies died or were harmed needlessly by systematic failures at a hospital trust in Nottingham. Among other issues, a review into maternity care at Nottingham University Hospitals Trust found babies weren't monitored properly and signs of distress in labour weren't picked up. NHS bosses have apologised. A train which crashed last week was travelling at 49 miles per hour and passed a red signal moments before the fatal collision. 53 passengers remain in hospital after this happened in Bedfordshire on Friday. The train driver died. And disgraced former DUP leader Sir Geoffrey Donaldson has started the process of renouncing his knighthood and membership of the Privy Council. He'll be sentenced in September after being convicted of 18 historical sex offences.
12: Now for the news across the North East. The cost of Sunderland's new eye hospital has risen from £36 million to an estimated £50 million. South Tyneside and Sunderland NHS Foundation Trust says higher construction costs, inflation and interest rate rises after the pandemic are behind the increase. Opposition councillors are escalating concerns over the sale of land at the Slipley housing development near Durham City. He planned to raise the issue with ministers after claims the site was sold too cheaply, something Durham County Council strongly disputes. The owners of a Darlington pub says new dress code rules are designed to create the atmosphere they want for customers. The Hoptimist has banned tracksuit bottoms, shorts and caps on weekend evenings just days after reopening under new management. And the last-minute takeover has saved Durham Women from the threat of closure. Local businessman Jeff Thompson, who co-owns South Shield, has acquired a majority shareholding in the club, ensuring it can continue competing in the Women's Super League 2 next season.
9: Weather.
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12: It's warm, dry and sunny with some cloud about 2, highs of 25 dropping to 17 overnight. That's the latest. I'm Josh Tate.
0: A690 from the A1M down to the Charles Gate roundabout in Durham. That's still a little bit stop-start at the moment. A1M northbound Chesley Street to the Angel. That's busy too. Nation.

Nation Radio across the Northeast with the best variety of hits. Simon Grundy back at breakfast tomorrow morning, starting off with a My Masher at 6, Topical Tune at 8, Golden Hour at 9, yeah, whole 60 minutes of classic songs just like that so far this week. 91, 83 this morning, 2003, 80s year tomorrow. This coming Sunday, it is Sunderland Armed Forces Day. Lots of activity in both Roker Cliff Park and Seaburn Recreation Park. There's going to be Daisy Marie's music, Mountain Man, The Stone Story, the Chris Young vocalist, and many more. That's in Roker Park. And over at Seaburn Recreation Park on Sunday, it's going to be compared by Andy Olivia with James Hong Music, the Gin House Blues Band, the Bebops, the 80s Girls, and loads of other great stuff. That's this coming Sunday. Michael Jackson after Taylor Swift, Nation Radio.

0: Nation Radio across the Northeast with the best variety of hits. The biopic is now the biggest music biopic of all time. It's done 650 million at the box office. And Taylor Swift beforehand from Toy Story 5, which is the highest grossing box office film of the year so far. I knew it. I knew you. We are Nation Radio, just gone 20 past 6. Travel news for the Northeast in a couple of moments' time. Then Lady Gaga and Hot Chocolate.
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13: I'm Samantha Dean. At Ormsby, the A174 eastbound, traffic congestion. One lane's closed due to a broken down vehicle from the A171 Ormsby Bank to the A1053 Greystones roundabout. Newcastle and the Central Motorway southbound delays from Great North Road to the A186 City Road. In Gateshead, the A167 Gateshead Highway is closed due to major works to demolish the flyover between High Street West and Park Lane.
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0: Nation Radio across the Northeast with the best variety of hits. This year's Lindisfarne Festival lineup's been announced. Faithless, Razorlight, The Proclaimers, Soul to Soul, Professor Green, Heather Small, Utah Saints, the Amy Winehouse Band, amongst others. Happens over the August Bank Holiday weekend, 28th until the 30th. Bon Jovi, Lady Gaga in a few moments' time. First of all, let's do the translator quiz. Great British phrase today in Italian.
1: C'è un elefante nella stanza.
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12: I'm Samantha Dean. At Ormsby, the A174 eastbound traffic congestion, one lane closed due to a broken down vehicle. From the A171 Ormsby Bank to the A1053 Greystones roundabout. In Newcastle, the A167M Central Motorway southbound delays from Great North Road to City Road. Tynebridge, there's a lane closed and a speed restriction of 30 due to narrow lanes and roadworks. That's from the A167M at Newcastle to Church Street at Gateshead.
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0: 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I'll play you something from them in a few moments' time. 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

0: Lola Young, Messi, Nation Radio across the Northeast with the best variety of hits. Drive Time on a Wednesday evening. I'm Dave Sherwood, looking after things until 8 o'clock tonight, and then Roberto with the Nation Player, 80s at 8. After 7 o'clock and the news for the Northeast, it's our happy hour, starting off with 5 and Madonna.
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2: 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Oh, I'm sorry. Did you have somewhere you needed to be? Just pick that item back up and give it another scan. Unexpected item in bagging area. Nope. Try again. And would you look at that? There's quite a queue building up behind you.
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5: 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The latest news from Caroline. The latest travel from the Travel Centre from Greg. For and from the Northeast with some great competitions as well. I'll see you in the morning. Sweaty.
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7: The top stories this hour. The UK's record temperature for June has been broken. 36 degrees Celsius has been recorded in both Surrey and Hampshire, beating the previous record of 35.6 set in 1976. Meanwhile, emergency services are at a lake in Hampshire where a 15-year-old boy has been reported missing. Sir Keir Starmer will stay on as an MP after he stepped down as Prime Minister. The outgoing Labour leaders also defended his record in the Commons, insisting he'll hand over the country in a better state than he found it. And Scotland head coach Steve Clarke says his side aren't going to sit back and defend in tonight's key World Cup game with Brazil in Miami. A win would see the Scots progress, but a draw or narrow defeat could also be enough for a first ever place in the knockout stages.
8: I think we've shown in my time in charge, whether some people agree or not, that we can be very flexible with our system. You have to wait and see, because I don't want to tell Carlo what we're doing.
7: Kickoffs at 11.
9: Now for the news across the Northeast. The cost of Sunderland's new eye hospital has risen from £36 million to an estimated £50 million. South Tyneside and Sunderland NHS Foundation Trust says higher construction costs, inflation and interest rate rises after the pandemic are behind the increase. Opposition councillors are escalating concerns over the sale of land at the Slipley housing development near Durham City. He planned to raise the issue with ministers after claims the site was sold too cheaply, something Durham County Council strongly disputes. The owners of a Darlington pub says new dress code rules are designed to create the atmosphere they want for customers. The Hoptimist has banned tracksuit bottoms, shorts and caps on weekend evenings just days after reopening under new management. And the last-minute takeover has saved Durham Women from the threat of closure. Local businessman Jeff Thompson, who co-owns South Shield, has acquired a majority shareholding in the club, ensuring it can continue competing in the Women's Super League 2 next season.
4: Weather.
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9: It's warm, dry and sunny with some cloud about 2, highs of 25 dropping to 17 overnight. That's the latest. I'm Josh Tate.
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6: Now the happy hour.
0: Sad busy still on the A1M going northbound Chesley Street to the Angel Metro Centre to the Bowes Incline, and also on the A690 down to the Gilesgate roundabout in Durham. I hope you're having a great evening. I'm Dave Sherwood. Drive Time across the Northeast with Madonna and Bowie and Jagger after this from 5.

Cold. Playing the best variety of hits across the Northeast. We are Nation Radio. The new album, Confessions 2, out on the 3rd of July. The biopic has been scrapped. She said it's down to the budget. Right, where? After Maroon 5, This Love, you're on Nation Radio. Happy Hour.

0: 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Where they're going to be doing two dates in the Northeast, one at the Globe in Stockton with support from the South, and one at the Glass House later on in the year with Johnny Hates Jazz. 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

Playing the best variety of hits across the Northeast. We are Nation Radio. Foxy here Sunday 4 until 7 with the Nation Network chart. This coming Sunday, Foxy counting down top 10s from June 1980, 1990 and 2000 with David Guetta and Galantis with Little Mix in a few moments' time. Matthew Wilder after Queen. It's a kind of magic.

0: We are Nation Radio playing the best variety of hits across the Northeast. Simon Grundy back at breakfast tomorrow morning from 6, starting off with a Mind Masher, 8 o'clock a topical tune, Golden Hour at 9. So far this week, 91, 83 this morning, 2003, an 80s year tomorrow with our Simon in a couple of moments' time. I'll play you something from Craig David and Donna Summer.
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0: Across the northeast, we are Nation Radio playing the best variety of hits. This weekend, it is Fishburn Live Friday and Saturday. On the Friday, you can see Bradley from S Club and Ben from Fats and Small. And then on Saturday, loads of great tributes to various artists and bands, including AC/DC, Tina Turner, 911. Some ska beats, a great tribute to the Foo Fighters as well. Fishburn Live is Friday and Saturday. And then this coming Saturday, it's Peter Lee Comic Con, which you'll find at the Depot. Loads of other great stuff happening across this week as well, including tonight, Lenny Henry. He's playing at the Theatre Royal in Newcastle. And then tomorrow at the Fire Station, Kerry Katona.
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0: George Ezra, Paradise. We are Nation Radio across the Northeast, playing the best variety of hits. Have yourself an enjoyable Wednesday evening. Yeah, fans on, windows open, duvet off. Yeah, it's going to be another sticky one tonight. After the news at 8 o'clock, it's the 80s 8 at 8 with Roberto, with Genesis and Madonna.
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13: How you doing for your Wednesday night? Hot and bothered? Yeah, I know that feeling. All trying to find new ways to cool down, right? I'm Roberto. It's 8 o'clock with Ella Langley on the way soon. First, though.
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13: Let's kick off, as always, with three big ones from the 80s. And if you need some extra energy tonight, because this hot weather, it just drains you, doesn't it? I have three massive uplifting songs right now. Hue and Cry in here, some Madonna on the way, and kicking us off, it's Genesis, Invisible Touch.

recognize that voice? Oh, I love it. I could listen to it all day long. I really hope Ella Langley puts out that cover because it's just beautiful. Here she is with Choosing Texas, playing for you on Nation.

0: There is the Mantronics. Gotta have your love. It is Nation for your Wednesday night. Nearly 20 past eight. Hello, I'm Roberto. Do you want the good news or the bad news tonight? The good news is that we've broken the back of the hottest week of the year. Personally, I'm hoping we never have another one like this. The bad news is it's going to be even hotter tomorrow. But I suppose some other good news is the weekend's coming and it's going to be cooler. Bring on that weekend, right? I've got the big tune to keep you going tonight. Some James Arthur real soon and to Pow on the way.
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0: This is the Sound of Nation for your Wednesday night. Thank you for having us on. The best variety of hits. There is Beyonce. I've got Simply Red on the way next from the 90s. A tune from them that's got so much energy thanks to the brilliant samba beat in it. I've got Take That on the way soon as well. First, though. Make me a
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0: Are you a screamer? In 2 days' time, we are going to give away £750,000. If it's you that we call this Friday with the news that you've won all of that cash, would you scream the place down or would you be gobsmacked and lost for words? I don't think we've had a screamer yet. We've had lots of people who are completely lost for words that they've now got all of that cash, but no screamers. So if it's you that wins on Friday, please scream the place down. It'll make me smug. 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
10: 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Are you?

0: Did you see the live stream of their show over the weekend? Just insanely good. They know how to put on a show, don't they? Take that, Playing For Your Nation. All those dancers, the fire breathers, the stilt walkers, that elephant, and the elephant tail, of course. Some insane acrobatics going on there. I'm Roberto, helping you out through a Wednesday night, a hot Wednesday night. We've got 90s at 9 up next, and I'm going to start that with one of the most loved summer anthems from DJ Jazzy Jeff and the Fresh Prince. You probably know what it is already.
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0: There is the boss man on Nation, Born to Run, with the Police up next, and the lady who's gearing up for a massive music comeback. First, though.
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0: Are you a screamer? In 2 days' time, we are going to give away £750,000. If it's you that we call this Friday, with the news that you've won all of that cash, would you scream the place down, or would you be gobsmacked and lost for words? I don't think we've had a screamer yet. We've had lots of people who are completely lost for words that they've now got all of that cash, but no screamers. So if it's you that wins on Friday, please scream the place down. It'll make me smile. 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All that cash in time for the weekend. 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
2: They say the holy water's watered down, and this town's lost its faith. Our colors will fade eventually, so if our time is running out, day after day, we'll make the mundane a masterpiece. Oh my, my, oh my, my love, I take one look at you, you're taking me out.

0: Alex Warren on Nation with the lady before that who is preparing for a comeback. She's been on like a 2-year holiday, I suppose, from the music business. I'd like a 2-year holiday. That'd be nice, wouldn't it? Now, Adele is gearing up for a music comeback. Apparently, she's back in the studio recording new music. Might even be a little tour on the cards as well. I have got Noughties at 10 on the way for you next, kicking that off with Shakira.
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0: Noughties at 10. It is too hot to sleep, right? It's 10 o'clock. Stick with me. I'll keep you going with the best variety of hits. Lewis Capaldi on the way after three big ones from the noughties, starting with Shakira.
12: Ladies up in here tonight. No fighting.
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12: No fighting.

0: How are you keeping cool in this mega hot weather? There is Swing Out Sister on Nation. In France, they've been giving out free cinema tickets to help people keep cool, because obviously the cinema is dark and air conditioning. Great idea. I popped into the supermarket earlier. That was a lifesaver. It was so nice and chilled in there. If you're struggling to get to sleep tonight, stick with me. We'll do our best to keep you going, get you through with the best variety of hits. And if you're on your night shift, oh, I bet that's sweaty as well. 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Or you can say hi on WhatsApp, 07740 938 500. George Michael's on the way soon, and Fleetwood Mac.
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0: is Kim Appleby. Don't worry, the weekend's coming and it's going to be cooler, thank goodness. This is Nation. Hi, Chris and Aaron. After a night shift check-in, working in a distribution hub, got the loading bay doors open, hoping for a breeze. No such luck. I'll keep you going with the best variety of hits. Supertramp are on the way. Miles Smith and Niall Horan before 11. Right now, though.
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0: Are you a screamer? In 2 days' time, we are going to give away £750,000. If it's you that we call this Friday with the news that you've won all of that cash, would you scream the place down or would you be gobsmacked and lost for words? I don't think we've had a screamer yet. We've had lots of people who are completely lost for words that they've now got all of that cash, but no screamers. So if it's you that wins on Friday, please scream the place down. It'd make me smile. 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

0: Miles Smith, Niall Horan, Drive Safe on Nation. Playing that for Ryan Fletcher after a little night shift check-in because he's driving overnight deliveries. He's very happy in his lorry right now because he's got the aircon on full blast. Thank you for your company tonight. I'm Roberto. If you are on your night shift, good luck. Stick with us. We'll get you through with the best variety of hits. And if you're off to bed, well, good luck. I don't know if you'll get any sleep in this heat. I'll see you back here tomorrow from 8 p.m. Have a great Thursday.
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3: 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And balloons can't scream. 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Home insurance feels better when you've just used Confused.com.
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